0: 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Andy, I don't want this to sound like a stereotype. Are you the person in your household who's responsible for laundry? Do you split it? How does it work?
1: No, it's me. I want that. That's my job.
0: Wait, you want that job?
1: I like doing laundry.
0: Okay.
1: Also, I don't feel like Pete does it right. So that's the other problem.
0: Yeah. Okay. Says every woman ever. So you can't fold the towels the right way. So here's my follow-up. Yeah. What do you consider laundry? Is laundry completion wash, dry, fold, put away? Or where's the line end when it comes to laundry?
1: Well, we all have to put our own laundry away. All right. But I would say washing. I love to hang it on the line. I try to use the dryer the least amount of time as possible. But I just love it. I like doing laundry. I think it's fun.
0: It's got to take you a lot of time, though. For a family of three, how much time a week do you think your laundry?
1: I mean, obviously we're less than you guys with having more people in the house. And then when your son's home from college, it's definitely less. I don't know. I don't ever really time it.
0: Okay.
1: It doesn't bother me, though. I don't feel like laundry is that big of a deal. I know it's horrible for some people. I'd rather do laundry than dishes. You know how I feel about dishes.
0: Yeah.
1: That's never ending.
0: And laundry might be the least popular chore for a lot of people.
1: I was surprised by that. Yeah. There was a survey that said 54% of people said it's their top annoyance when it comes to chores.
0: Tara, where are you time-wise with laundry? How much do you think you spend time-wise?
2: Maybe like 2 to 3 hours. Because, I mean, I have a lot of clothes personally. So, yeah, that's normal time.
1: Yeah, I mean, she's right around the average. I mean, that's probably how long it takes us, too. I know I have friends that have, like, huge families, like 4 or 5 kids, and it takes them forever. They're probably doing, like, 2 hours every day, every other day. We're not that bad. I think it's fun when you have to hang it out on the line, and then you bring it in, and it smells so, like, nice and clean and fresh. Like, that's fun to me.
0: Yeah, you know what's fun to me? Doing my part, wearing the same clothes for 4 days in a row and just turning my underwear inside out.
1: Oh, God.
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0: the best variety of the 80s, 90s, and today, 99.5 The River. There are some after dinner habits that can actually help you sleep better. As tempting as it is to lay on the sofa and just relax after a long day, it's not ideal, especially when it comes to your digestion, which that can really impact how you sleep. All right. So they're suggesting after dinner, make sure that you take a light walk, maybe create a calming wind down routine, drink water. Not only does it promote healthy digestion, it supports.
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1: Spending when you don't really need to. 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Or than we'd like to admit. More in minutes.

0: 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Andy, can we commission a commemorative Andy and Bob coin for decision making?
1: I do like that idea.
0: I do too.
1: Yeah.
0: Yeah. I mean, you obviously would be the head of all this, right? You'd be
1: the, sure. Yep. The brains.
0: Yep. And I would be the ass. I mean, the tail.
1: The butt.
0: Yes. Thank you of all this stuff too.
1: Yeah. Uh-huh. Yeah. Yeah. That could make sense.
0: Yeah. And could it be set up in such a way that accurately represents our relationship, as in it always lands on Andy every single time?
1: Right. Because I do make the decisions.
0: I mean, yes. Yes, you do. And it works out best that way. I mean, look where we are today.
1: I would think so too. When you guys in your household have to make decisions and you can't decide, do you flip a coin? Is there a way that you guys decide something?
0: I don't know that I would do the coin flip. I don't know that I've ever been that undecided to let fate decide. The only time we trust fate is we have dinner dice. Do you know what dinner dice are?
1: Oh, yeah. Yeah.
0: So when we are like, we have no idea what to do for dinner, we let the dice decide because the dice never lies. And that'll have that.
1: That's a good idea.
0: That's the only way I think we get break that one up. But it's like a 6-sided or 8-sided die. I don't know really if I could trust a coin and follow it. I think if the coin told me to do something, my nature would say I should do the opposite.
1: Okay. Well, there was a poll that asked adults, and apparently half of adults flip a coin to settle everyday disputes or make choices. And we do rock, paper, scissors. Yeah. Like that is the standard in our house all the time. Yeah. We don't ever flip a coin. It's always rock, paper, scissors.
0: Right. If I try to be fair, well, you went first last time, I go first this time. I can't remember what I did 16 minutes ago, so I will always screw that up. All right, let's go to Lori on the talk back, Mike. Lori, how do you decide those coin flip type decisions?
2: Now, I figure out, do I really need it or do I really not need to do it? Do the pros and cons of it. And then if it has more pros, then I do it. If it has more cons, then it's like, okay, I don't need it.
1: I do like that list idea. Sometimes that takes too long, though. So rock, paper, scissors is easier. Yeah. And then if I lose, it's always best out of three or best out of five.
0: Lori's system is far too efficient and effective and reasonably well thought out. It does not fit into either our household.
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I'm Michelle Fay, and it is so cool to see the start of the race. 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

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I just love the fact that disposable cameras are in. Apparently, candid pics are, well, making a comeback. And it's about time. Let's chat next.

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1: What was old is now new again. Disposable cameras and digital point-and-shoot cameras are having a huge comeback right now. And it's because a lot of people are getting tired of the overly curated social media photos. They don't want perfect lighting and heavy editing. People are craving those blurry flash photos, those grainy pictures, those chaotic nights out that we can't find on social media. Yeah, it just looks more messy and candid. Are you into this? 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

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Telling somebody to touch grass, step away from the devices, not necessarily the worst idea. 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Let's chat next.

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1: Jacob Bates, a 24-year-old autistic man, was found alive after being missing for nearly 12 hours in a 1,300-acre park in Arlington, Texas. So after an initial search came up empty, volunteers were out looking for him, including a drone company owner. His name is Chance Saucer. He decided to use his heat-detecting drone to try to locate Jacob. And luckily, he was able to find Jacob just before the drone's battery ran out. Family members and volunteers navigated thick brush in the dark to reach Jacob, who was cold but unharmed, and later checked out at the hospital before being released.
0: Isn't that an amazing story? Talk about how close it was to the battery on the drone dying, too.
1: Perfect
0: time would have been far sooner, but man, it couldn't have waited a moment longer.
1: Yeah, absolutely. And the reunion between the volunteers, including Chance finding him, but also his family members going out there, being able to find him, was just really, really exciting. Obviously, everyone's really happy that he was okay. And luckily, scared and nervous, but otherwise okay. And that's the most important thing. If you want to see some of the photos of the reunion, make sure you go to our website.
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1: Have you ever noticed that you get more done at a coffee shop than you do at home? Well, there's a science behind this. They found it's not the caffeine, it's the environment. Coffee shops are giving you a mix of just enough noise and activity. It keeps your brain engaged without getting you overwhelmed. That buzz can actually boost your focus and creativity. And they found that when you leave home and go somewhere to work that's different, right? A different space, your brain treats it as a reset and it gets into work.
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99.5, the river, the best variety of the 80s, 90s, and today. Lenny Kravitz over here looking like Benjamin Button aging backwards. He really does look so good. By the way, Lenny Kravitz is coming up next. I got Journey now.

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1: Turns out that Google is making some changes, trying to resemble a little AI chatbot just a little bit more. Let's talk next.

0: 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Now get to know Andy and Bob on 99.5 The River. Andy, I don't understand it. I don't like it. I don't like my pets being enclosed, I should say. Danny said, Bobby, you got to come see this, which is always a bad sign. And I went upstairs to see that my wife put two very, very tight pink shirts on my two doodles, Maggie May French Fry and Darla Dill Pickle.
1: To show off their bulging muscles, or why are they in tight shirts?
0: My response was, why do you have them in doggy shapewear? I didn't think those dogs could breathe.
1: Could they breathe?
0: I think so. They were seemed happy. They were running around and they weren't pulling at it or anything.
1: Okay. But is this new? Is there a reason? Does she always put them in clothing?
0: My dogs walk around nude all the time. And all of a sudden now we have to hide their shame. Like, why is there any reason to put your dog in clothes?
1: I mean, there is. Some dogs do get cold in the wintertime. So, you know, doggy jackets and sweater are a good thing. It's not a thing for me, but it does make sense for some breeds.
0: Do you think that my golden doodle and my bernedoodle need to wear tight-fitting shirts while they're walking around my house? Say it.
1: Well,
0: say
1: it. Were say they it. Recently, like, shaved down?
0: Nope. You say it. Come on. Okay. Say it. Be brave.
1: No, listen.
0: Be brave.
1: Not my circus, not my dogs. Hey,
0: listen. I am one of the sideshows and the clowns at your circus, so I'm asking.
1: You are the clown.
0: Yes, but I am.
1: For real, what is her reason for this? Does she just think they're cute?
0: They look pretty. I think she thought they were like a thunder shirt, or they would act like a thunder shirt.
1: So she got thunder shirts.
0: But she didn't. They were just normal tight shirts.
1: Oh.

0: She's like, oh, maybe this will help stop them from barking. Yeah, that didn't work.
1: Oh, that didn't help. No. Okay.
0: No. And so these dogs are walking around.
1: Yeah, I don't really know. I'm not sure.
0: I wouldn't let my daughter Kenley go out in a shirt that tight.
1: It's like a belly shirt.
0: Yeah. For dogs. So I think I only have one option. I have to put on one of those shirts.
1: Why would that be an option? That's not anyone's first option in this.
0: Well, I just want to see if it stops me from barking. I mean, maybe that's the case.
1: I'm intrigued. So if you wear tighter clothing, you think it'll stop you from talking as much?
0: Is this you asking me for photos of me wearing tighter fit clothing? I mean, like...
1: Nope, trying to figure out how to get...
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1: So is it okay to use AI to write your resume? Well, they're saying it might actually be your best option because, well, a lot of companies aren't even using people to review applications anymore. They're relying on AI and they're preferring those AI written resumes. In some cases, candidates were even more likely to make the first cut if their resume was created using the same type of AI that the company is using. It's one of those.
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99.5, The River. And here we go, a little past midnight. Welcome to your weekend, a long holiday weekend at that. How many Americans traveled? About 45 million. It's a lot of people on the road and up in the sky, and it's not like they're leaving today. They actually started the travel on Thursday. So if you are planning on heading anywhere this weekend, the traffic shouldn't be too bad.

0: 99.5 The River, it is Andy and Bob's summer kickoff. This hour's keyword that could send you to see Jelly Roll at SPAC June 18th is Andy. 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Tap the red talk back mic and use the keyword of Andy, along with telling us who you are and where you are, for your chance to see Jelly Roll June 18th at SPAC. Now, get to know Andy and Bob on 99.5 The River. Get older, as we have, older than we were yesterday, for instance. What is something that's gotten more attractive or more interesting or more fun as we've aged? Andy, anything on that list for you?
1: Yeah, so I was reading this and some of the comments were really amusing and I have to agree with some of them. Like someone said driving a minivan.
0: Yeah.
1: That's not something when you're like 20. That's really, I would say, cool. But have a couple kids, need some extra space for sports equipment. And you get really excited with a bigger size vehicle, right? Like big SUVs, a minivan. That's cool.
0: My wife still has issues. She don't want to be a minivan driver. But then like we would go somewhere and Turo, which is like Airbnb for vehicles, and have a minivan. And she's like, you know, there is a lot of space in here. I'm like, yes, yes. Right? Embrace the darkness. Yeah.
1: Or there's maybe like a high quality vacuum cleaner. Like when you're young, you don't care. Yep. But when you get older, all that suction, man, is pretty cool.
0: True. Yeah, you go from it sucks to it sucks.
1: Yeah, and it gets really exciting.
0: Yep, naps. Naps are still the number one thing, I think, as we get older, that we realize how good we really had it as kids. Mm-hmm. Oh, just our naps.
1: And why did we fight it, right? Exactly. Why did we fight that nap?
0: Yeah, Ben, what's something that, as you've gotten older, has become more attractive and interesting to you?
2: Shopping for household items and getting a good deal. I can't even, like, that's something I never would have thought would have excited me when I was, like, in my early 20s. But, like, nowadays, if I see a really good deal on a nice set of sheets or something, I am way happier than I have any right being.
1: Sheets is definitely the funniest thing, because I think you're thinking, like, you can just buy whenever. Whatever is cheap when you're young. But when you get older, that thread count is important, right? Like, you want really good, high-quality thread count. And you're willing to pay some big bucks for that.
0: Yeah, it feels good all over your body. That sounds even creepier the way it can.
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1: Late last night, did you actually just like a photo from 2014? 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Guaranteed human.

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And what's everyone putting on the grill this summer? Apparently hot dogs. I was just reading that Americans consume 800 million hot dogs between Memorial Day and Labor Day. And I get it. They're delicious.

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0: The Capital Region's best variety, 99.5 The River. Hi, it's Heather. I always like to say I'm a mosquito magnet. They love me. And I thought it's because I'm so sweet, but it could be because of what I'm wearing. Yeah, new research has come out saying that if you wear red, orange, or black, mosquitoes are more likely to be attracted to you. So maybe just a simple clothing change is all you need. The colors they don't like are white, purple, blue, and green. So it looks like I got...
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And if you're looking for a unique barbecue food item this weekend, I've got you covered. I'll tell you more coming up.

0: 99.5 The River. It is Andy and Bob's summer kickoff. 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Now, get to know Andy and Bob on 99.5 The River. Andy, I don't want this to sound like a stereotype. Are you the person in your household who's responsible for laundry? Do you split it? How does it work?
1: No, it's me. I want that. That's my job.
0: Wait, you want that job?
1: I like doing laundry.
0: Okay.
1: Also, I don't feel like Pete does it right, so okay, that's the problem.
0: Yeah. Okay. Says every woman ever. So you can't fold the towels the right way. So here's my follow-up. Yeah. What do you consider laundry? Is laundry completion wash, dry, fold, put away? Or where's the line end when it comes to laundry?
1: Well, we all have to put our own laundry away. All right. But I would say washing. I love to hang it on the line. I try to use the dryer the least amount of time as possible. But I just love it. I like doing laundry. I think it's fun.
0: It's got to take you a lot of time, though. For a family of three, how much time a week do you think your laundry?
1: I mean, obviously we're less than you guys with having more people in the house. And when your son's home from college, it's definitely less. I mean, I don't know. I don't ever really time it.
0: Okay.
1: It doesn't bother me though. I don't feel like laundry is that big of a deal. I know it's horrible for some people. I'd rather do laundry than dishes. You know how I feel about dishes.
0: Yeah.
1: That's never ending.
0: And laundry might be the least popular chore for a lot of people.
1: I was surprised by that. Yeah. There was a survey that said 54% of people said it's their top annoyance when it comes to chores.
0: Tara, where are you time-wise with laundry? How much do you think you spend time-wise?
2: Maybe like 2 to 3 hours. Because, I mean, I have a lot of clothes personally. So, yeah, that's normal time.
1: Yeah, I mean, she's right around the average. I mean, that's probably how long it takes us, too. I know I have friends that have, like, huge families, like 4 or 5 kids, and it takes them forever. They're probably doing, like, 2 hours every day, every other day. But we're not that bad. I think it's fun when you have to hang it out on the line, and then you bring it in, and it smells so, like, nice and clean and fresh. Like, that's fun to me.
0: Yeah, you know what's fun to me? Doing my part, wearing the same clothes for 4 days in a row and just turning my underwear inside out.
1: Oh, God.
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And have you checked out Bryan Adams' YouTube channel lately? 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

Capital Region's best variety, 99.5 The River. I'm Heather. So this is pretty much like the unofficial start to summer, right? We're going to be spending a lot more time outdoors. And the only thing that can put a damper on that is bugs. For me, it's bugs, especially wasps. They are absolutely terrifying. So I'm going to give you some tips from the experts on how to keep those guys away from you. I'll tell you more coming up.

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0: 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Now get to know Andy and Bob on 99.5 The River. Andy, I don't understand it. I don't like it. I don't like my pets being in clothes, I should say. Danny said, Bobby, you got to come see this, which is always a bad sign. And I went upstairs to see that my wife put two very, very tight pink shirts on my two doodles, Maggie May French Fry and Darla Dill Pickle.
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0: 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I'm Heather. 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Which town is officially recognized as the birthplace of Memorial Day? 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

0: It's 99.5, The River. I'm Heather, and if there's ever anything you want to let us know, send a message, request a song, you can do that by clicking the talkback mic when you're listening to us on our free iHeartRadio app, just like Melissa did. 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

99.5 The River. And here we go, a little after 5 a.m. Good morning. Welcome to your Saturday and a long holiday weekend. I'm Heather. And we always hear you should look at the glass as half full, right? Not half empty. Be optimistic. Why is that? Is it really good for us to be an optimist? Well, research says, yep. And we're going to talk about it coming up.

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0: 99.5 The River. It is Andy and Bob. Summer kickoff. This hour's keyword that could send you to see Jelly Roll at SPAC June 18th is Andy. Yeah, open our free iHeartRadio app while you're listening to 99.5 The River. Tap the red talkback mic and use the keyword of Andy, along with telling us who you are and where you are, for your chance to see Jelly Roll June 18th at SPAC. Now, get to know Andy and Bob on 99.5 The River. Get older, as we have, older than we were yesterday, for instance. What is something that's gotten more attractive or more interesting or more fun as we've aged? Andy, anything on that list for you?
1: Yeah, so I was reading this and some of the comments were really amusing and I have to agree with some of them. Like someone said driving a minivan.
0: Yeah.
1: That's not something when you're like 20. That's really, I would say, cool. But have a couple kids, need some extra space for sports equipment. And you get really excited with a bigger size vehicle, right? Like big SUVs, a minivan. That's cool.
0: My wife still has issues. She don't want to be a minivan driver. But then like we would go somewhere and Turo, which is like Airbnb for vehicles, and have a minivan. And she's like, you know, there is a lot of space in here. I'm like, yes, yes. Right? Embrace the darkness. Yeah.
1: Or there's maybe like a high quality vacuum cleaner. Like when you're young, you don't care. Yep. But when you get older, all that suction, man, is pretty cool.
0: True. Yeah, you go from it sucks to it sucks.
1: Yeah, yep. And it gets really exciting.
0: Yep, naps. Naps are still the number one thing, I think, as we get older, that we realize how good we really had it as kids. Mm-hmm. Oh, just our naps.
1: And why did we fight it, right? Exactly. Why did we fight that nap?
0: Yeah, Ben, what's something that, as you've gotten older, has become more attractive and interesting to you?
2: Shopping for household items and getting a good deal. I can't even, like, that's something I never would have thought would have excited me when I was, like, in my early 20s. But, like, nowadays, if I see a really good deal on a nice set of sheets or something, I am way happier than I have any right being.
1: Sheets is definitely the funniest thing, because I think you're thinking, like, you can just buy whenever. Whatever is cheap when you're young. But when you get older, that thread count is important, right? Like, you want really good, high-quality thread count. And you're willing to pay some big bucks for that.
0: Yeah, it feels good all over your body. That sounds even creepy.
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The Capital Region's best variety, 99.5 The River. And Phil Collins finally getting inducted into the Rock and Roll Hall of Fame as a solo artist. Obviously, he's been in there with Genesis forever, but that ceremony's coming up in November. You and I will not be there, so they're going to record it, and then we'll get to watch it on demand. It'll be streaming on Hulu and Disney Plus in December.

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0: The best variety of the 80s, 90s, and today, 99.5 The River. Good morning. Thank you for getting up early with us on another great Saturday, Memorial Day weekend. Let's get it going. We're the Ellen K. Weekend Show. If you're just finding us, I'm Ellen K.
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0: 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Ryan, it involves drama, a beautiful woman, and some jealous housewives. Wait till you hear the story. We're going to share it with you next on the Ellen K. Weekend Show.

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0: 99.5 The River. I swear this woman's related to you, Ryan Mano. Her name is Kelly Mano.
1: Yeah, I've done some digging. I can't find any record of us being family.
0: Okay, but she explains our youth to the youth. And we quite love it.
2: When y'all are saying that y'all used to drink from the hose, were sinks not an option?
3: Who's going to tell him? You want me to tell him? I'll tell him. We weren't allowed in the house. I don't know why that's so hard for people to understand. Our childhood was like one never-ending episode of that TV show Survivor, okay? We are indestructible. We've never sat in car seats. Nobody's ever given us swimming lessons. We've all been either shot with a BB gun or stabbed with a f***ing dart. The television stations had to make a commercial reminding our parents that they had kids. Every night on the 10 p.m. news, a voice would come on and say, "It's 10 p.m. Do you know where your children are?" To remind our parents that they had kids. So, no, sir, shirtless with the beanie, sinks were not an option.
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We're stacking up your calls for Nick. He wrote us a letter. Our number is toll-free, 866-4-LNK. Just 866, the number 4-LNK. In case you missed it, Nick told us he's super uncomfortable about taking his wife to their company picnic today because of a coworker's stunning wife who dresses in not a lot. The other coworker wives are rude to her. They don't want their partners anywhere near her. Is it petty or properly protecting? So call us, 866-4-LNK. What does Nick do? You're up next.

0: 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Our number nationwide is 866-4LNK. 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
1: Yes, she's caught up on Nick's story, Ellen.
0: Okay. Apparently, this lady is a bombshell, 15 out of 10, and she's fairly flirty with all the guys. Company picnic today, it's a problem. Margarita, what is your read?
2: I think it should be celebrated. You know, it's horrible when people just can't celebrate each other's natural beauty or feel good for one another. And, you know, when jealousy looms, it's horrible. I work, you know, with a lot of women, and sometimes they, over the years, and sometimes it gets so ridiculous. You know, come on, all the drama.
0: Drama.
2: And there's even gorgeous, gorgeous men that you work with. And, you know, you just be natural, be fun, be, you know, don't be so discouraging about others' natural beauty and celebrate it. That's all.
0: Thank you so much for your input.
2: Take good care.
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0: Pepper. Good morning. Thank you for getting up early with us on another great Saturday, Memorial Day weekend. Let's get it going. We're the Ellen K. Weekend Show. If you're just finding us, I'm Ellen K.
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0: 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Thank you, Hannah and her husband, Clark, catching us on Sunny in Houston. And Paul on his way to work in Portland. We are proud to be on K103 from here at our studio in Hollywood. Thank you for checking in, Paul.
1: And Nick, who wrote us the following.
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3: She is Ellen.
0: Dear Ellen K, I have a dilemma. One of my coworkers, let's call him Brad, married a woman who's absolutely stunning. Model level gorgeous, the kind of beautiful that makes you walk into walls when she enters the room. The annual company picnic is coming up this weekend and all the other spouses are already in a tizzy. Last year, Brad's wife showed up in a sundress that nearly caused 3 divorces and 1 sprained neck. The other wives spent the entire event huddled together, whispering and shooting daggers with their eyes. My own wife has threatened to accidentally spill a drink on her. She also shared with me that the other wives are dreading being around her. What am I supposed to do? Do I warn Brad? Do I talk to HR? Do I suggest a company picnic dress code? Or just avoid the whole drama scene? Please help, Nick. All right, so that's the letter. Ryan?
1: Well, I think you have to go to your company picnic. You can't let this woman not let you attend.
0: Right.
1: Right?
0: And does it say more about the other women talking about her than the actual woman? Or is Brad's wife trying hard to put her beauty in everyone's face? Mm. I mean, she wore a sundress that caused that much drama and havoc last year. Maybe she's enticing people.
1: Or maybe she doesn't even know she's doing it.
0: Oh, 866-4LNK. 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
1: I swear this woman's related to you, Ryan Mano. Her name is Kelly Mano.
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1: Okay, but she explains our youth to the youth. 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
3: When y'all are saying that y'all used to drink from the hose, were sinks not an option?
4: Who's going to tell him? You want me to tell him? I'll tell him. We weren't allowed in the house. I don't know why that's so hard for people to understand. Our childhood was like one never-ending episode of that TV show Survivor, okay? We are indestructible. We've never sat in car seats. Nobody's ever given us swimming lessons. We've all been either shot with a BB gun or stabbed with a f***ing dart. The television stations had to make a commercial reminding our parents that they had kids. Every night on the 10 p.m. news, a voice would come on and say, "It's 10 p.m. Do you know where your children are?" To remind our parents that they had kids. So, no, sir, shirtless with the beanie, sinks were not an option.
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Our number is toll-free, 866-4-LNK. 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In case you missed it, Nick told us he's super uncomfortable about taking his wife to their company picnic today because of a coworker's stunning wife who dresses in not a lot. The other coworker wives are rude to her. They don't want their partners anywhere near her. Is it petty or properly protecting? So call us, 866-4-LNK. What does Nick do? You're up next.

0: 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Call us anytime. Rye, let's go to Marguerite.
1: Yes, she's caught up on Nick's story, Ellen.
0: Okay. Apparently, this lady is a bombshell, 15 out of 10, and she's fairly flirty with all the guys. Company picnic today, it's a problem. Margarita, what is your read?
2: I think it should be celebrated. You know, it's horrible when people just can't celebrate each other's natural beauty or feel good for one another. And, you know, when jealousy looms, it's horrible. I work, you know, with a lot of women, and sometimes they, over the years, and sometimes it gets so ridiculous. You know, come on, all the drama.
0: Drama.
2: And there's even gorgeous men that you work with. And, you know, you just be natural, be fun, be, you know, don't be so discouraging about others' natural beauty and celebrate it. That's all.
0: Thank you so much for your input.
2: You. Take good care.
0: You too. Bye.
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0: The best variety of the 80s, 90s, and today, 99.5 The River. Good morning. Thank you for getting up early with us on another great Saturday, Memorial Day weekend. Let's get it going. We're the Ellen K. Weekend Show. If you're just finding us, I'm Ellen K.
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0: 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Anything you want to say, it comes right into our studio instantly. And we're going to need your feedback on the story we share next. All right, so this is a message from a listener who wants to sit out his annual company cookout. Ryan, it involves drama, a beautiful woman, and some jealous housewives. Wait till you hear the story. We're going to share it with you next on the Ellen K. Weekend Show.

0: 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Thank you, Hannah and her husband, Clark, catching us on Sunny in Houston. And Paul on his way to work in Portland. We are proud to be on K103 from here at our studio in Hollywood. Thank you for checking in, Paul.
1: And Nick, who wrote us the following.
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3: She is Ellen.
0: Dear Ellen K, I have a dilemma. One of my coworkers, let's call him Brad, married a woman who's absolutely stunning. Model level gorgeous, the kind of beautiful that makes you walk into walls when she enters the room. The annual company picnic is coming up this weekend and all the other spouses are already in a tizzy. Last year, Brad's wife showed up in a sundress that nearly caused 3 divorces and 1 sprained neck. The other wives spent the entire event huddled together, whispering and shooting daggers with their eyes. My own wife has threatened to accidentally spill a drink on her. She also shared with me that the other wives are dreading being around her. What am I supposed to do? Do I warn Brad? Do I talk to HR? Do I suggest a company picnic dress code? Or just avoid the whole drama scene? Please help, Nick. All right, so that's the letter. Ryan?
1: Well, I think you have to go to your company picnic. You can't let this woman not let you attend.
0: Right.
1: Right?
0: And does it say more about the other women talking about her than the actual woman? Or is Brad's wife trying hard to put her beauty in everyone's face? Mm. I mean, she wore a sundress that caused that much drama and havoc last year. Maybe she's enticing people.
1: Or maybe she doesn't even know she's doing it.
0: Oh, 866-4LNK. Give us a call.
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0: 99.5 The River. I swear this woman's related to you, Ryan Mano. Her name is Kelly Mano.
1: Yeah, I've done some digging. I can't find any record of us being family.
0: Okay, but she explains our youth to the youth. And we quite love it.
2: When y'all are saying that y'all used to drink from the hose, were sinks not an option?
3: Who's going to tell him? You want me to tell him? I'll tell him. We weren't allowed in the house. I don't know why that's so hard for people to understand. Our childhood was like one never-ending episode of that TV show Survivor, okay? We are indestructible. We've never sat in car seats. Nobody's ever given us swimming lessons. We've all been either shot with a BB gun or stabbed with a f***ing dart. The television stations had to make a commercial reminding our parents that they had kids. Every night on the 10 p.m. news, a voice would come on and say, "It's 10 p.m. Do you know where your children are?" To remind our parents that they had kids. So, no, sir, shirtless with the beanie, sinks were not an option.
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We're stacking up your calls for Nick. 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Our number is toll-free, 866-4-LNK. Just 866, the number 4-LNK. In case you missed it, Nick told us he's super uncomfortable about taking his wife to their company picnic today because of a coworker's stunning wife who dresses in not a lot. The other coworker wives are rude to her. They don't want their partners anywhere near her. Is it petty or properly protecting? So call us, 866-4-LNK. What does Nick do? You're up next.

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1: Yes, she's caught up on Nick's story, Ellen.
0: Okay. Apparently, this lady is a bombshell, 15 out of 10, and she's fairly flirty with all the guys. Company picnic today, it's a problem. Margarita, what is your read?
2: I think it should be celebrated. You know, it's horrible when people just can't celebrate each other's natural beauty or feel good for one another. And, you know, when jealousy looms, it's horrible. I work, you know, with a lot of women, and sometimes they, over the years, and sometimes it gets so ridiculous. You know, come on, all the drama.
0: Drama.
2: And there's even gorgeous, there's even gorgeous men that you work with. And, you know, you just be natural, be fun, be, you know, don't be so discouraging about others' natural beauty and celebrate it. That's all.
0: Thank you so much for your input.
2: You. Take good care.
0: You too.
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0: 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Good morning. Thank you for getting up early with us on another great Saturday, Memorial Day weekend. Let's get it going. We're the Ellen K. Weekend Show. If you're just finding us, I'm Ellen K.
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0: 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Tap that and record any message. Anything you want to say, it comes right into our studio instantly. And we're going to need your feedback on the story we share next. All right, so this is a message from a listener who wants to sit out his annual company cookout. Ryan, it involves drama, a beautiful woman, and some jealous housewives. Wait till you hear the story. We're going to share it with you next on the Ellen K. Weekend Show.

0: 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Thank you, Hannah and her husband, Clark, catching us on Sunny in Houston. And Paul on his way to work in Portland. We are proud to be on K103 from here at our studio in Hollywood. Thank you for checking in, Paul.
1: And Nick, who wrote us the following.
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3: She is Ellen. Bum, ba-dum, bum, bum, bum, bum.
0: Dear Ellen K., I have a dilemma. One of my coworkers, let's call him Brad, married a woman who's absolutely stunning. Model level gorgeous, the kind of beautiful that makes you walk into walls when she enters the room. The annual company picnic is coming up this weekend and all the other spouses are already in a tizzy. Last year, Brad's wife showed up in a sundress that nearly caused 3 divorces and 1 sprained neck. The other wives spent the entire event huddled together, whispering and shooting daggers with their eyes. My own wife has threatened to accidentally spill a drink on her. She also shared with me that the other wives are dreading being around her. What am I supposed to do? Do I warn Brad? Do I talk to HR? Do I suggest a company picnic dress code? Or just avoid the whole drama scene? Please help, Nick. All right, so that's the letter. Ryan?
1: Well, I think you have to go to your company picnic. You can't let this woman not let you attend.
0: Right.
1: Right?
0: And does it say more about the other women talking about her than the actual woman? Or is Brad's wife trying hard to put her beauty in everyone's face? Mm. I mean, she wore a sundress that caused that much drama and havoc last year. Maybe she's enticing people.
1: Or maybe she doesn't even know she's doing it.
0: Oh, 866-4LNK. Give us a call.
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1: I swear this woman's related to you, Ryan Mano. 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
4: Who's going to tell him? You want me to tell him? I'll tell him. We weren't allowed in the house. I don't know why that's so hard for people to understand. Our childhood was like one never-ending episode of that TV show Survivor, okay? We are indestructible. We've never sat in car seats. Nobody's ever given us swimming lessons. We've all been either shot with a BB gun or stabbed with a f***ing dart. The television stations had to make a commercial reminding our parents that they had kids. Every night on the 10 p.m. news, a voice would come on and say, "It's 10 p.m. Do you know where your children are?" To remind our parents that they had kids. So, no, sir, shirtless with the beanie, sinks were not an option.
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Just 866, the number 4-LNK. In case you missed it, Nick told us he's super uncomfortable about taking his wife to their company picnic today because of a coworker's stunning wife who dresses in not a lot. The other coworker wives are rude to her. They don't want their partners anywhere near her. Is it petty or properly protecting? So call us, 866-4-LNK. What does Nick do? You're up next.

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2: Yes, she's caught up on Nick's story, Ellen.
1: Okay. Apparently, this lady is a bombshell, 15 out of 10, and she's fairly flirty with all the guys. Company picnic today, it's a problem. Margarita, what is your read?
3: I think it should be celebrated. You know, it's horrible when people just can't celebrate each other's natural beauty or feel good for one another. And, you know, when jealousy looms, it's horrible. I work, you know, with a lot of women, and sometimes they, over the years, and sometimes it gets so ridiculous. You know, come on, all the drama.
1: Drama.
3: And there's even gorgeous, there's even gorgeous men that you work with. And, you know, you just be natural, be fun, be, you know, don't be so discouraging about others' natural beauty and celebrate it. That's all.
1: Thank you so much for your input.
3: Take good care.
1: You too. Bye.
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1: Well, it's the question we ask ourselves or our partner constantly, and something we'll be asking till the end of time: what's for dinner? Why is it that when you think ahead to dinner, sometimes I can't even like think of a restaurant.
2: Right.
1: You know what I mean?
2: Yeah.
1: There are plenty of them to go around.
2: Sure.
1: If you can't figure out what to make or what to have, you're not alone. Almost 40% of all of us say that we get takeout at least once a week. And most of us just can't decide what's for dinner.
2: Mm-hmm. We're taking ideas today, 2-866-4LNK.

It is Memorial Day weekend, the unofficial start of summer. And if you happen to be flying, I'll tell you what the TSA says you can bring on the plane. Some weird stuff. When I think of the unofficial start to summer, I always think of this song. Go-Go's Vacation. That's on right now.

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0: It is Andy and Bob's summer kickoff. 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Now, get to know Andy and Bob on 99.5 The River. Andy, I don't want this to sound like a stereotype. Are you the person in your household who's responsible for laundry? Do you split it? How does it work?
1: No, it's me. I want that. That's my job.
0: Wait, you want that job?
1: I like doing laundry.
0: Okay.
1: Also, I don't feel like Pete does it right. So that's the other problem.
0: Yeah. Okay. Says every woman ever. So you can't fold the towels the right way. So here's my follow-up. Yeah. What do you consider laundry? Is laundry completion wash, dry, fold, put away? Or where's the line end when it comes to laundry?
1: Well, we all have to put our own laundry away. All right. But I would say washing. I love to hang it on the line. I try to use the dryer the least amount of time as possible. But I just love it. I like doing laundry. I think it's fun.
0: It's got to take you a lot of time, though. For a family of three, how much time a week do you think your laundry?
1: I mean, obviously we're less than you guys with having more people in the house. And when your son's home from college, it's definitely less. I don't know. I don't ever really time it.
0: Okay.
1: It doesn't bother me though. I don't feel like laundry is that big of a deal. I know it's horrible for some people. I'd rather do laundry than dishes. You know how I feel about dishes.
0: Yeah.
1: That's never ending.
0: And laundry might be the least popular chore for a lot of people.
1: I was surprised by that. Yeah. There was a survey that said 54% of people said it's their top annoyance when it comes to chores.
0: Tara, where are you time-wise with laundry? How much do you think you spend time-wise?
2: Maybe like 2 to 3 hours. Because, I mean, I have a lot of clothes personally. So, yeah, that's normal time.
1: Yeah, I mean, she's right around the average. I mean, that's probably how long it takes us, too. I know I have friends that have, like, huge families, like 4 or 5 kids, and it takes them forever. They're probably doing, like, 2 hours every day, every other day. We're not that bad. I think it's fun when you have to hang it out on the line, and then you bring it in, and it smells so, like, nice and clean and fresh. Like, that's fun to me.
0: Yeah, you know what's fun to me? Doing my part, wearing the same clothes for 4 days in a row and just turning my underwear inside out.
3: Hey guys, it's us, the Jonas Brothers. I'm Joe.
4: I'm Kevin.
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You having a cookout this Memorial Day weekend? The most popular thing to grill. It's not what you think. Actually, it might be what you think, but maybe not. I'll tell you coming up in just a bit. Hang on.

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Guaranteed human.

0: All right, so if you're having a cookout this Memorial Day weekend, if you plan on grilling, the most popular thing to grill, now maybe you would think hamburgers, okay. No. Chicken? No. Steaks? Obviously not. Steaks are way too expensive. It's hot dogs. Hot dogs are the most popular thing to grill for Memorial Day weekend, which if you think about it, makes sense because out of all of them, I would say hot dogs.
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1: Ryan Seacrest and Vanna White are celebrating America's 250th on Wheel of Fortune, and some of the prizes are actually pretty legit. 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Hang on.

0: 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Now get to know Andy and Bob on 99.5 The River. Andy, I don't understand it. I don't like it. I don't like my pets being enclosed, I should say. Danny said, Bobby, you got to come see this, which is always a bad sign. And I went upstairs to see that my wife put two very, very tight pink shirts on my two doodles, Maggie May French Fry and Darla Dill Pickle.
1: I to show off their bulging muscles, or why are they in tight shirts?
0: My response was, why do you have them in doggy shapewear? I didn't think those dogs could breathe.
1: Could they breathe?
0: I think so. They seemed happy. They were running around and they weren't pulling at it or anything.
1: Okay. But is this new? Is there a reason? Does she always put them in clothing?
0: My dogs walk around nude all the time. And all of a sudden now we have to hide their shame. Like, why is there any reason to put your dog in clothes?
1: I mean, there is. Some dogs do get cold in the wintertime. So, you know, doggy jackets and sweater are a good thing. It's not a thing for me, but it does make sense for some breeds.
0: Do you think that my golden doodle and my Bernedoodle need to wear tight-fitting shirts while they're walking around my house? Say it.
1: Well,
0: say
1: it. Were say they it. Recently, like, shaved down?
0: Nope. You say it. Come on. Okay. Say it. Be brave.
1: No, listen.
0: Be brave.
1: Not my circus, not my dogs. Hey,
0: listen. I am one of the sideshows and the clowns at your circus, so I'm asking.
1: You are the clown.
0: Yes, but I am.
1: For real, what is her reason for this? Does she just think they're cute?
0: They look pretty. I think she thought they were like a thunder shirt, or they would act like a thunder shirt.
1: So she got thunder shirts.
0: But she didn't. They were just normal tight shirts.
1: Oh.
0: She's like, maybe this will help stop them from barking. Yeah, that didn't work.
1: Oh, that didn't help.
0: No.
1: Okay.
0: No. And so these dogs are walking around.
1: Yeah, I don't really know. I'm not sure.
0: I wouldn't let my daughter Kenley go out in a shirt that tight.
1: It was like a belly shirt.
0: Yeah. So I think I only have one option. I have to put on one of those shirts.
1: Why would that be an option? That's not anyone's first option in this.
0: Well, I just want to see if it stops me from barking. I mean, maybe that's the case.
1: I'm intrigued. So if you wear tighter clothing, you think it'll stop you from talking as much?
0: Is this you asking me for photos of me wearing tighter fit clothing? I mean, like...
1: Nope, trying to figure out how to...
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1: Disney Plus is about to do something pretty cool. 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I'll tell you about that coming up in just a bit. Hang on.

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1: So Disney Plus and Hulu are merging by the end of the year. Maybe you've watched these shows on Hulu, but now Disney Plus is partnering with Hulu to broadcast live coverage of three major music festivals. The streaming collab covers Bonnaroo, June 11th through the 14th, Lollapalooza, July 30th through August 2nd, and then Austin City Limits Music Festival, ACL, October 2nd through the 4th. 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
1: Jacob Bates, a 24-year-old autistic man, was found alive after being missing for nearly 12 hours in a 1,300-acre park in Arlington, Texas. So after an initial search came up empty, volunteers were out looking for him, including a drone company owner. His name is Chance Saucer. He decided to use his heat-detecting drone to try to locate Jacob. And luckily, he was able to find Jacob just before the drone's battery ran out. Family members and volunteers navigated thick brush in the dark to reach Jacob, who was cold but unharmed, and later checked out at the hospital before being released.
0: Isn't that an amazing story? Talk about how close it was to the battery on the drone dying, too.
1: Perfect
0: time would have been far sooner, but man, it couldn't have waited a moment longer.
1: Yeah, absolutely. And the reunion between the volunteers, including Chance finding him, but also his family members going out there, being able to find him, was just really, really exciting. Obviously, everyone's really happy that he was okay. And luckily, scared and nervous, but otherwise okay. And that's the most important thing. If you want to see some of the photos of the reunion, make sure you go to our website.
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1: So Amazon MGM Studios has officially begun the search for this iconic character. 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
1: I think this is a pretty big deal because for me, my 007 was Timothy Dalton. And then it was also, well, Daniel Craig. I love Daniel Craig, too. But Amazon MGM Studios has officially begun auditions for the next James Bond. 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The casting director, Nina Gold, she's known for Game of Thrones and The Crown. 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So I think the franchise is...
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25: 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Hey.

break. It's like 10,000 spoons when all you need is a knife. It's meeting the man of my dreams and then meeting his beautiful wife. 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
1: Did you ever watch The Suite Life of Zack and Cody? 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Like, no, a legit dad. I'll explain coming up in just a bit. Hang on.

0: 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Andy, can we commission a commemorative Andy and Bob coin for decision making?
1: I do like that idea.
0: I do too.
1: Yeah.
0: Yeah. I mean, you obviously would be the head of all this, right? You'd be
1: the... Sure. Yep. The brains.
0: Yep. And I would be the ass. I mean, the tail.
1: The butt.
0: Yes. Thank you of all this stuff too.
1: Yeah. Uh-huh. Yeah. Yeah. That could make sense.
0: Yeah. And could it be set up in such a way that accurately represents our relationship, as in it always lands on Andy every single time?
1: Right. Because I do make the decisions.
0: I mean, yes. Yes, you do. And it works out best that way. I mean, look where we are today.
1: I would think so too. When you guys in your household have to make decisions and you can't decide, do you flip a coin? Is there a way that you guys decide something?
0: I don't know that I would do the coin flip. I don't know that I've ever been that undecided to let fate decide. The only time we trust fate is we have dinner dice. Do you know what dinner dice are?
1: Oh, yeah.
0: So when we are like, we have no idea what to do for dinner, we let the dice decide because the dice never lies. And that'll have that.
1: That's a good idea.
0: That's the only way I think we get break that one up, but it's like a six-sided or eight-sided die. I don't know really if I could trust a coin and follow it. I think if the coin told me to do something, my nature would say I should do the opposite.
1: Okay. Well, there was a poll that asked adults, and apparently half of adults flip a coin to settle everyday disputes or make choices. And we do rock, paper, scissors. Yeah. Like that is the standard in our house all the time. Yeah. We don't ever flip a coin. It's always rock, paper, scissors.
0: Right. If I try to be fair, well, you went first last time, I go first this time. I can't remember what I did 16 minutes ago, so I will always screw that up. All right, let's go to Lori on the talk back, Mike. Lori, how do you decide those coin flip type decisions?
2: No, I figure out, do I really need it or do I really not need to do it? Do the pros and cons of it. And then if it has more pros, then I do it. If it has more cons, then it's like, okay, I don't need it.
1: I do like that list idea. Sometimes that takes too long, though. So rock, paper, scissors is easier. Yeah. And then if I lose, it's always best out of three or best out of five.
0: Lori's system is far too efficient and effective and reasonably well thought out. It does not fit into either our household.
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1: The most popular place to travel for Memorial Day weekend. 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I will tell you the top two coming up in just a bit. Hang on.

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1: All right, so the most popular place to travel for Memorial Day weekend, all right? I've got the top two. Number two, Orlando, Florida. Okay, makes sense. A lot of theme parks, beaches, obviously, in the backyard. Okay, yes. But the number one place to travel for Memorial Day weekend, ready? Atlanta. Now, I've been to Atlanta. Buckhead, I've been to a couple times, but I've never been, like, to it, you know, other than Buckhead, because my friends live in Buckhead. So I know that there's the Coca-Cola museum in Atlanta. 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
1: So Benson Boone just hit a pretty big milestone. I will tell you what he did coming up in just a bit. Hang on. Dan Hartman, I Could Dream About You. That's on right now.

0: 99.5 The River. It is Andy and Bob's summer kickoff. This hour's keyword to send you to see Jelly Roll at SPAC June 18th is Bob. 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Who you are, where you are, and use the keyword of Bob for your chance to see Jelly Roll at SPAC June 18th. Now, get to know Andy and Bob on 99.5 The River. Time for Did You Know? Breakfast for your brain. Andy, what are we learning today?
1: Did you know nuclear physicist Nicholas Kemmer suggested the atomic symbol PU for plutonium deliberately as a joke because it resembled PU as in foul smell. Uh-huh. No one objected and it made it onto the periodic table.
0: You got to be careful what you suggest because sometimes that could come to pass and forever. Mm-hmm. His joke became everybody's worst nightmare in college, high school, college chemistry. How do we remember PU? Oh yeah, it stinks. It's plutonium.
1: That's right.
0: Got it.
1: Did you know the last time a left-handed catcher played in the major leagues was 1989? Due to the nature of the throws, lefties really struggle to play catcher. It's also very rare to see left-handed throwers at third base, shortstop, and second base.
0: That's true. That is very true. Second base is really hard. You really think about trying to make that throw to first with being a lefty? Hard.
1: And finally, did you know the oldest person to father a child was...
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1: If you're a fan of Grown Ups, you know the movie with Adam Sandler and David Spade and basically everybody else from SNL. got some good news. 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Hang on.

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1: So if you loved Grown Ups, the movie, one, and Grown Ups, two, well, there's a Grown Ups 3 that is being developed. Netflix held its upfront presentation a couple of days ago, and Adam Sandler says that, yep, everybody's going to be back. He said all the OGs are coming back for the third installment. No word yet on which way they're going to go this time, but yeah, that'll be cool to see. You know what? Adam Sandler and those guys from the Grown Up movies, the chemistry is great, and plus...
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1: And that about does it for me. As always, you can find me on Instagram at The Real Chad Pitt. Enjoy the rest of your Saturday, and we'll do it bright and early tomorrow morning with your Pat Benatar. Hit me with your best shots. That's on right now.

The best variety of the 80s, 90s, and today, 99.5, The River. This song always takes me back to like couple skate night. What's going on? I'm Michelle Faye checking in with you on this Saturday with Casey and JoJo.

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0: 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It's Andy and Bob's summer kickoff. 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Time for Howard 2. This is our life hacks segment every week at this time. Andy, at some point your car quietly becomes a storage unit. The receipts, the cup, the hoodie you forgot about back in February. Now you can spend 2 hours deep cleaning it, or maybe you fix 90% of the problem in just 15 minutes.
1: Wow. That's a whole lot quicker than I would have thought.
0: That's right. We're going to help you clean out your car without turning it into a full weekend project with today's Hour 2. Number one, bring a trash bag. It's half the battle. Don't overthink it. Grab one bag, sit in the driver's seat, and start tossing the cups, the wrappers, the old receipts, the crumbs packaging. You're going to be shocked how much disappears in just 5 minutes.
1: That's easy. If it's really that simple, that would be really easy. And something you can do while your kid is at your sports practice that you're waiting for, right? Or you're waiting to pick them up if it's that simple.
0: Number two, don't bounce around the car like a cleaning tornado. Work seat by seat. Go driver's seat, passenger seat, back seat, trunk. That's also the order in which your car is populated. So you're always in it. So always be in the driver's seat. Passenger seat typically is the second most filled spot, and then the back seat and the trunk. So you're actually making your job easier as you go along.
1: Yeah. If it's like my car, the back seat where the kids are is always the messiest though. That's where there's so much just trash.
0: Okay. But your seat, not, you don't leave stuff where you sit?
1: No, I don't. No, I really don't. I always take stuff in. The front seat's always fine. The back seat is just trash.
0: Right. So number three, don't organize, just remove. It's not the time to build systems. If it doesn't belong in your car, take it out. You can deal with it later. The goal is less stuff, not perfect placement.
1: Okay. So just take it inside and then organize inside. That might be a little bit easier because you have more room.
0: Maybe, or just get rid of it. You finally realize inside, like, well, I really didn't need it there in the first place. Number four, once it's clean, keep it that way for at least a week. Keep a small trash bag, napkins or wipes, maybe a reusable bag within reach.
1: I like how the goal is keep it clean for a week. Yeah. Like that is, we have small goals when you have some, you know, cars. Just try to keep it organized and clean for a week and it's a victory.
0: And then finally, number five, stop when it looks better. Don't strive for perfect. Your car is not a showroom car. If it looks 80% better, you've already won. Don't let perfection turn a 15-minute win into a 2-hour chore.
1: Yeah, I feel like if I get most of the dog hair, some of the dog hair, it's a victory because you're never going to get it all out.
0: It just requires starting, not overcomplicating it. With this 15 minutes, you might have control over your car's cleanliness one more time. You can find our Howard 2 right now on our website. 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

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I'm Michelle Fay, and it is so cool to see the start of the race. 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
1: So if you're having a hard time sleeping, you're not the only one. I, too, have tried this cognitive shuffling. This is why I'm sharing so much, because I think it really could work. Let's talk next.

0: 99.5 The River, it is Andy and Bob. Summer kickoff. This hour's keyword that could send you to see Jelly Roll at SPAC June 18th is Andy. Yeah, open our free iHeartRadio app while you're listening to 99.5 The River. Tap the red talkback mic and use the keyword of Andy, along with telling us who you are and where you are, for your chance to see Jelly Roll June 18th at SPAC. Now, get to know Andy and Bob on 99.5 The River. Get older, as we have, older than we were yesterday, for instance. What is something that's gotten more attractive or more interesting or more fun as we've aged? Andy, anything on that list for you?
1: Yeah, so I was reading this and some of the comments were really amusing and I have to agree with some of them. Like someone said driving a minivan.
0: Yeah.
1: That's not something when you're like 20. That's really, I would say, cool. But have a couple kids, need some extra space for sports equipment. And you get really excited with a bigger size vehicle, right? Like big SUVs, a minivan. That's cool.
0: My wife still has issues. She don't want to be a minivan driver. But then like we would go somewhere and Turo, which is like Airbnb for vehicles, and have a minivan. And she's like, you know, there is a lot of space in here. I'm like, yes, yes. Right? Embrace the darkness. Yeah.
1: Or there's maybe like a high quality vacuum cleaner. Like when you're young, you don't care. Yeah. But when you get older, all that suction, man, is pretty cool.
0: True. Yeah, you go from it sucks to it sucks.
1: Yeah, yep. And it gets really exciting.
0: Yep, naps. Naps are still the number one thing, I think, as we get older, that we realize how good we really had it as kids. Mm-hmm. Oh, just our naps.
1: And why did we fight it, right? Exactly. Why did we fight that nap?
0: Yeah, Ben, what's something that, as you've gotten older, has become more attractive and interesting to you?
2: Shopping for household items and getting a good deal. I can't even, like, that's something I never would have thought would have excited me when I was, like, in my early 20s. But, like, nowadays, if I see a really good deal on a nice set of sheets or something, I am way happier than I have any right being.
1: Sheets is definitely the funniest thing, because I think you're thinking, like, you can just buy whenever. Whatever is cheap when you're young. But when you get older, that thread count is important, right? Like, you want really good, high-quality thread count. And you're willing to pay some big bucks for that.
0: Yeah, it feels good all over your body. That sounds even creepier the way it came.
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48th Annual Delightful Run for Women. 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
1: Comparing your brain to a dirty sponge, didn't think I would be making this comparison on a Saturday, but heads up, they say that it's very similar because, well, it goes through a wash cycle, in a sense. I'll explain more next.

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1: When I first heard it, I was like, what an insult. People comparing our brains to a dirty sponge. But essentially what they're saying is that doing exercise is a great way to squeeze the sponge that is your brain, flushes out all the gunk that builds up during the day. Because for example, when you're sleeping at night, your body goes into cleaning mode. And researchers found that even something as simple as a walk is like a little daytime power wash for your brain. So it helps keep you sharper than you would.
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1: So when's the last time that you had a full day of fun? What about 2 days or three? Yeah, it looks like we're in the thick of it right now. A fun drought is here. 50% of us Americans are massively lacking in the amount of fun in our lives. And they're basically saying that on average, we need about 17 extra hours a week just to have fun. What will we do with it? 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
1: Big thank you to the men and women in uniform. 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Right now, TLC.

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So this weekend especially, maybe you're going to be out and about. If you're near teenagers, hopefully the one that you're with isn't pheromone maxing. Have you heard about this? We need to chat next.

0: 99.5 The River, it is Andy and Bob. Summer kickoff. 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
1: A Kentucky community is rallying to help Richard Reinhart rebuild his home after a fire destroyed the house that he spent decades constructing by hand. Reinhart, who was recently diagnosed with an aggressive type of brain cancer, hopes to restore the home so he can leave it to his family and spend his remaining time there as well. A neighbor has organized fundraising efforts, including a crowdfunding campaign and local events to support rebuilding and give back to someone she says has long supported others as well.
0: The payback, right? The payback in a big way. And I always think everybody wins when the community gets together, not just because it helps somebody, but it helps everybody feel better.
1: This just breaks your heart, right? Like some guy who spent so much of his time building his own home, right, with his own two hands, and now it's destroyed at the same time where he's diagnosed with cancer, right? Like, it's such a double blow. I think it's so sad, but it's really nice to see that his community is coming around to support him as well. If you want to check out the damage, but see the before too, because his house really was beautiful. 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

0: The best variety of the 80s, 90s, and today, 99.5, The River. So this is giving a whole new meaning to the term, less is more. It's this new TikTok beauty trend. Basically, it's going against the super polished Instagram perfect look. It's the anti-iPhone face. It's the opposite of a flawless, filtered face. People are just trying to look more normal, more real, slightly messy, if you will. You know, flushed cheeks, visible freckles, softer eyes that are a little smudged. The whole idea is to look less like you were perfect for that selfie, and more like
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0: 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It's a full hour of 80s music hosted by the guy who still walks across the high school football field pumping his fist high in the air. Jeff Stevens. 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
1: Welcome to the Memorial Day edition of the 80s show. I'm Jeff Stevens. Hope you're having a great, safe, and fun Memorial Day weekend. And of course, remembering what Memorial Day weekend is all about, mourning and honoring the military personnel who died while serving in the armed forces. We're remembering the hits of the 80s over Memorial Day weekend as well, like this one from Memorial Day 1986. Here is Mike and the Mechanics, All I Need is a Miracle, on the 80s show.

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1: So glad you're here this weekend for the 80s show. I'm Jeff Stevens. Well, hopefully this weekend I'm going to finally see the movie. What, it's been out like 5 weeks, right? Even was number one again last weekend. It's already grossed over $700 million. And believe it or not, Billie Jean has already made it back to number one on the charts 42 years after it was released. Of course, right after Billie Jean hit number one, so did this song. We're talking about Michael Jackson. We're talking about Beat It, highlighting songs from Memorial Day weekends back in the 80s. This one from Memorial Day 83 on the 80s show.

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1: From Memorial Day weekend 1983, that is Michael Jackson, of course, and Beat It. I'm Jeff Stevens. More Memorial Day weekend hits coming up from Tears for Fears and Simple Minds as the 80s show continues.
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3: 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It is Andy and Bob's summer kickoff. 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Time for Did You Know? Breakfast for your brain. Andy, what are we learning today?
4: Did you know nuclear physicist Nicholas Kemmer suggested the atomic symbol PU for plutonium deliberately as a joke because it resembled PU, as in foul smell. Uh-huh. No one objected, and it made it onto the periodic table.
3: You got to be careful what you suggest, because sometimes that could come to pass, and forever, his joke became everybody's worst nightmare in college, high school and college chemistry. How do we remember PU? Oh, yeah, it stinks. It's plutonium.
4: That's right.
3: Got it.
4: Did you know the last time a left-handed catcher played in the major leagues was 1989? Due to the nature of the throws, lefties really struggle to play catcher. It's also very rare to see left-handed throwers at third base, shortstop, and second base.
3: That's true. That is very true. Second base is really hard. You really think about trying to make that throw to first, like, with being a lefty? Hard.
4: And finally, did you know the oldest person to father a child was 96 years old? He believed that the reason he could still have children was that he had been a vegetarian for his whole life. He died in 2020 at the age of 104.
3: So, Andy, the fact that you are a vegetarian, does that mean that at age 96, you'll be the oldest to mother a child?
4: No.
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24: 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It all starts at their Memorial Day sale with deals on everyday summer essentials. 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
1: Hope you're having a great Memorial Day weekend. I'm Jeff Stevens. I've got a new thing I'm doing on Instagram. Give me a follow on Instagram and check out my random facts from the 80s. Just go to @JeffStevens80s on Instagram, JeffStevens80s. 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
1: 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I'm Jeff Stevens. 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And we'll head back once again to 1985. The movie The Breakfast Club was a hit, and so was the soundtrack. This one went all the way to number one, Memorial Day weekend 1985. 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

99.5 The River. I'm Jeff Stevens. We're flashing back to the songs that were big over Memorial Day weekends back in the 80s. This would spend 7 weeks at number one in 1982, but it was also number one over Memorial Day weekend, 1982. Paul McCartney and Stevie Wonder. Here's Ebony and Ivory on the 80s show.

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1: From Memorial Day weekend 1982, Paul McCartney and Stevie Wonder with their number one song, Ebony and Ivory. Of course, a year later, Paul would have another number one song and another duet, this time with Michael Jackson on Say, Say, Say. More Memorial Day weekend hits are coming up, including REO Speedwagon, as the 80s show continues.
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2: Highlighting the hits of Memorial Day weekends back in the 80s, REO Speedwagon had just taken Keep On Loving You all the way to number one. They followed it with another big hit from High Infidelity from Memorial Day weekend 1981. Here's REO's Take It On The Run on the 80s show.